me in your prime. Then you. People call, say beware doll, you're bound to fall. You thought they were all.

0: Before you go, there's something I want you to have.
1: Oh, it's beautiful. But wait a minute, isn't this...
0: Yeah, yes it is.
1: But I thought the old lady dropped it into the ocean in the air.
0: Well, baby, I went down and got it for you.

in a dream. If I was young, I could wait outside your school, 'cause your face is like the cover of a magazine.